0: in the choir stand. Where is that? In the choir stand. Where it at?
1: In the choir stand. Where
0: it
1: at?
0: Hey!
1: In the choir stand.
0: Eddie, I want to go back to that. Gotta keep watching.
1: Where it at?
0: Do that break. One.

0: in the choir said, baby. Yes, it is. Anybody still singing the choir? Where you at, choir members? God bless you.
1: Ooh. What's good, people? It's your boy, D. Hattie, your favorite preacher of L.A. Keep it locked right here on Urban Praise Radio. You heard? Peace.

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0: Many of us will gather with friends and family this Memorial Day weekend, reflecting on the sacrifices of those who came before us while enjoying the warmth of fellowship and good food. It's easy to worry about overindulging, the extra dessert, the second helping. But Jesus reminds us in Mark 7:15, it's not what goes into your body that defiles you. 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So this holiday weekend, celebrate freely with gratitude, grace, and goodness. 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Proverbs 4:23. 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
3: And the more you enjoy the song, the more blouses you buy. Yeah. That rhythm, that background noise. We're not talking about actions and do's and don'ts today. We're talking about that background music. The background music that should be the background music of your life. The kingdom background music. That makes people feel comfortable in your presence. That gives off that air of hospitality and genuineness that just draws people in. The background noise. Let me give you this example. Could you put that hymn up? How different this sounds when you read these words without music. When peace like a river attendeth my way, when sorrows like sea billows roll, whatever my lot thou hast taught me to say, it is well with my soul.
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So-

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1: Chaos messes us up. Chaos makes us become frustrated, belligerent sometimes. Chaos makes us divorce. Chaos makes us walk out of families. Chaos makes us leave churches. Chaos makes us close the Bible and don't want to read nothing with the Bible or do anything with God. Chaos makes us think that God don't exist. Chaos makes us agnostics, where we believe there's a God, but we can trust him for nothing. So if we don't learn how to walk in chaos, oh folks, there's no way we'll walk with God. Because God doesn't give us all the things to see real quick in chaos. And that's why the Bible is going to teach us how to walk in chaos with a God who don't always let you see what he's going to do the minute he says he's going to do it. Because he's a spirit being, we can't always see. There's angels working. There are demons working. They're all spirit beings. We can't see any of it. So the only way God could teach us to walk when there's chaos is to get us to walk by faith. When James is talking to these folk, what are they doing in chaos? Dropping God. They ended up with a massive theological discussion that caused James to write this passage. In this system that's causing James to say, if you believe, if some you foolish man. He's talking to some people that are struggling here because some people have taken what Paul have said and twisted it. What Paul is saying is, a man is not justified by the law. A man is justified by faith. Justification means a person can't get right with God unless they stop walking by the law and start walking by faith.
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Hey, family, this is Pastor Smoking Awful, and I want to encourage you. I definitely want to encourage you with the Word of God. The gospel is the good news, and I found the answer. I found the solution. I cannot wait to share it with you. Here it is. Matthew 6 and 33 says, "Seek ye first the kingdom of God and his righteousness." Watch this. This is the part that I love. "All other things shall be added unto you." There's so many things that we need, so many people in need, so much pressure, so much pain, so much going on in the world. And I know that it's tempting to be distracted, to look the other way, to look around, to try and find solutions on social media and every other media that is available to us. But there is nothing that has the answers like seeking God and his truth. When you seek God first, that's the key. That's the secret sauce. When you seek God first, all other things, including the hope you need, the joy you need, the encouragement you need, the answers you need, the wisdom you need, the grace you need. When you seek God first, all other things he will bring into your life, bring into your path, and God will get the glory. And ultimately, you will be better for it. I pray this encourages you, strengthens you, and builds your faith. This is Urban Praise.

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Just wait.

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Many of us will gather with friends and family this Memorial Day weekend, reflecting on the sacrifices of those who came before us while enjoying the warmth of fellowship and good food. It's easy to worry about overindulging, the extra dessert, the second helping. But Jesus reminds us in Mark 7:15, it's not what goes into your body that defiles you. You are defiled by what comes from your heart. This weekend, let's focus not on restriction, but on the abundance of grace we extend to others. Let's be mindful of the words we speak, the kindness we show, and the love we share. Because what truly defiles us is not what we consume, but what we pour into the lives of others. So this holiday weekend, celebrate freely with gratitude, grace, and goodness. And as you reflect on this, remember these words: above all else, guard your heart, for everything you do flows from it. Proverbs 4:23. This has been your Be Moment, your moment to be still, to be fed by the Word of God, to be grateful. Share today's message and follow us at Blues to Blessings on Instagram, TikTok, and YouTube. 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
2: 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I'm so glad to be back.
1: It's good to have you back.
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1: You know what? Somebody that's with all of us. You know, he that hath friends must
3: first show himself friendly.
1: All right.
2: Well, I know by being in this place that there's a whole lot of people that wants to know who this friend is. Why don't you tell them about it, Marvin?
1: Well, there is a friend that sticks closer than any brother. I got a lot of brothers, right?
2: Yeah.
1: You know who that friend is.

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1: Did you know that Disneyland has a team that does nothing but change light bulbs? 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
3: Today, let's talk about kill the complaints. To complain means to speak negatively about someone or something. Sometimes there are cultures of complaint in families and communities where things are never right in their eyes. These attitudes contradict the moral mandate to always give thanks. Instead, youth learn to voice their complaints oftentimes without restraint. Hence, they frequently go online to post vile and vicious reviews without regard to those being affected. Parent and teacher, you are always tasked with teaching youth to not have attitudes of constant complaint. To do this, I encourage you to model gratitude by minimizing your own complaints. Teach your children to frame their complaints as valid concerns that need solutions and not just open-ended expressions of negativity. Help them to discover there's possibility and potential even in difficult situations. Encourage them to be content in imperfect circumstances. Remind them to never verbally trash what's old or imperfect because there's somebody who wished they had it. When our teens kill attitudes of complaint, there will be new opportunities that will open to them because good comes to those with attitudes of gratitude. This is Titus Lee with Thoughts on Teens. Peace.
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0: 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In whose direction?
1: In my direction.
0: Come on, you waiting on me to say it. 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
3: We are discussing the gift of gratitude. There's nothing quite like brand new. A new car has that brand new smell. New carpet has that brand new look. A new coat or handbag has that brand new feel. Brand new is absolutely amazing. However, as time goes, what is brand new becomes old and sometimes gets neglected. One of the ways to help your teen to be grateful is to teach them the importance of always treating it like it's new. Teach them to never get used to it and always take excellent care of it, and to treat the things that they've been blessed with like they just got it. First, show them how to take care of appliances in your home. Model and expose them to timely maintenance on your vehicle and other important possessions. Then challenge them to do maintenance on their own items. Remind them to get the updates. Remind them to clean it or wash it. Remind them to take it in and get it checked out. Remind them to properly care for it. Remember that if you challenge your child to treat it like it's new, the less you, the parent, will have to buy new ones. This is Titus Lee with Thoughts on Teens saying, real gratitude is always treating it like it's new. Peace.
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0: In the choir stand. Where is that? In the choir stand. Where it at?
1: In the choir stand. Where is that?
0: Hey!
1: In the choir stand.
0: Eddie, I want to go back to that. Gotta keep watching.
1: In the choir stand. Where is that?
0: Do that break.

0: It's in the choir set, baby. Yes, it is. Anybody still singing the choir? Where you at, choir members? God bless you.
1: Ooh. Got a smart speaker? Just say, play Urban Praise Radio and listen to the best in gospel music. 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

0: Romans 12 tells us to rejoice with those who rejoice and weep with those who weep. Sometimes we have to do them both at the same time.
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1: Hello, I'm Michelle McKinney Hammond, and this is Life Talk. The Lord is my shepherd, I shall not want. Have you read the entire Psalm 23? I encourage you to take a minute and do that right now. The psalmist is praising the Lord and what he does for us. The writer says God leads us by calm waters and refreshes our parched souls. He makes us rest in green pastures, lush and plush with all we need to sustain our hungry hearts. He promises to restore our souls when we feel depleted. And God leads us in paths of righteousness and right standing with Him, which always leads to our fulfillment, joy, and peace. The Lord is my shepherd. I shall not want. Sometimes I have to walk these things out in my mind until the truths sink into my understanding and calm my longings. This is when it becomes clear that left to my own wandering nature, I'd soon find myself in want. But when I allow the guardian of my soul to lead me, I'm satisfied. I shall not want because I'm complete in Him. I shall not be in want because He provides all that I need. Everything else is extraneous and not profitable to my soul or my life. Can you relate? The Lord is my shepherd. I shall not want. Well, I invite you to log on to MichelleHammond.com for more resources that give life. And remember, love always, live well.
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0: Grace and peace, family. This is Marvin Sapp, and my word of encouragement is very simple. Because life is so very challenging, and so many times we feel like giving up and throwing in the towel, we need to understand that the only reason why the enemy is hitting you the way he's hitting you is because you're at a distance from what God said. It's because you're close. So remain encouraged and understand and remember this, that no matter what the challenge is, when you get past this, the rest of your days will be the best of your days.
1: I bet you won't put your hands on it. All right, I'm going to try it like this.

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1: This is Debbie Adebayo from Singles Pleasing the Lord with Single Moments. Have you ever felt like God was giving you the silent treatment or completely ignoring you? Let me assure you that God is always present, but he may have reasons for not choosing to communicate with you at certain times. Matthew 28:20 says, "I am with you always." When it does appear God is silent, remember, God loves you. God is committed to your success, and God has constructed you to be able to hear his voice when he chooses to speak. John 10:27 says, "My sheep hear my voice, and I know them, and they follow me." God may not be silent, but it may be difficult to hear if you have unconfessed sin. Psalm 66:18 says, "If I regard iniquity in my heart, the Lord will not hear me." God's voice will also be very difficult to hear if we have too many distractions in our life. Distractions can be too much time on social media and not enough time in his presence, or seeking the opinion of people more than seeking to hear his voice. Always want to hear God's voice more than you want to hear any other voice. Jeremiah 29:13 says, "You will seek me and find me when you seek me with all your heart." If you'd like more information and to connect with Singles Pleasing the Lord, visit us at singlespleasingthelord.com.
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5: That took a lot of humility, in my opinion, to do that. To not be drunken. Because all of these things can cloud your judgment. And the leader, the spiritual leader, the person who offers you spiritual direction, must be able to discern clearly. The overseer must be able to perceive God's will correctly if he'll lead the people in the will of God. And not according to his own desires and his own pride and feeding his own ego. He has to be clear and unclouded. He has to be able to distinguish his own will from the will of God and from the will of others. That requires sound, clear judgment. Or Jesus would call it to have a pure heart. To have a heart that is hollow, clean through and through. Not allowing the pressures of the congregation to force you to make decisions that you don't believe to be the will of God. Not allowing your own self to become the God over the congregation, but knowing the voice of the Lord from your own voice and from the voice of others. That requires a clarity. You can't afford to be drunk giving people spiritual direction.
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1: Hello, this is Paul Kennings. It doesn't matter what you face today. It matters most who you face it with. Stay tuned and allow God to influence your life through His Word.
2: Paul is arguing, especially in Romans, that when you follow the law, you end up finding how wrong you are. The more the law I try to do, is the more I realize I can't do it. That's what the Old Testament people found out. They found out that the more they try to follow the Ten Commandments, is the more they broke them. That's why some people, when they decide, I'm going to read my Bible, I'm going to pray. This is a new year, and I'm going to do this, I'm going to do that. And then by February, they ain't doing none of it. That's why every time the government create laws, they got to get new ones. They could have 50 million laws, and there's still more people in jail. Because the more you try to take a sinful person to a holy process, it's the more they show that they're not justified. So Paul is saying justification, being right, living right, getting right with God, can't happen just by the law. It has to happen by faith. And Abraham had no law. Laws came under Moses, not Abraham. Abraham had no Ten Commandments, no Exodus, no Numbers, no Leviticus. But Abraham was right before God because he couldn't see God all the time. But when God spoke to him, he believed God. So Abraham became right by believing God and trusting in God. And because Abraham put his confidence and faith in God to walk with God, as a result of that, Abraham became right. Well, the people started saying in their minds, okay, but since I don't need the law, then all I need is faith. And once I say I have faith because I understand the word of God, and faith comes by hearing of the word of God, once I understand that, I'm right with God. And James is saying, no, you ain't.
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3: Hello, I'm Michelle McKinney Hammond, and this is Life Talk. Comparison. That word and concept gets us into so much trouble. It affects our heart condition and sets us on the path to envy, jealousy, bitterness, and strife. And probably every evil work in the world. The enemy of our souls is quick to point out that everyone seems to be doing their own thing and not suffering a bit for it. Those who don't care about living a pure life appear to be doing just fine. And even more than just fine. And those who've purposed to live holy lives seem to be getting nowhere. On and on we can lament, but this is when I have to stop and remind myself why I have chosen the path of obedience, no matter what it cost. The reason? I love God. I love Him more than the pleasure or momentary positives that sin might have to offer. At the end of the day, all the chickens come home to roost. We might never see the end result of a person's waywardness, but the Bible lets us know that at the end of time, what people who choose not to follow Christ will face won't be pretty. Appearances are seldom what they seem to be. Therefore, trust God and be still in Him. He's working your life out for you. And when the blessing comes, you will have no regrets attached to it. Pure or right choices will always reap a great reward. Though the vision and hope may tarry, wait for it will surely be manifest and worth the wait. Have you felt robbed by not getting something you wanted? What comparisons have you made between what others have and what you have? Well, I invite you to log on to michellehammond.com for more resources that give life. And remember, love always, live well.
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Song says it's good to be alive, but it's best to live. Look at your neighbor and say, neighbor, it's good to be alive, but it's best to live. And guess what? Guess what?

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Now when we pray, we want to end that with a declaration, a decree. So I'm speaking for all of you listening, starting here, starting now. The things that hurt you in the past won't control your future. Starting now, this is a new day. This is your Exodus. You are officially

If Rance Allen was here, he'd say, I need you to work it out. Work it out. Just wave your hand.

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4: 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What was Jonah's prayer while he was inside the belly of the whale? Listen to the Bible from Jonah 2. The engulfing waters threatened me. The deep surrounded me. Seaweed was wrapped around my head. To the roots of the mountains I sank down. The earth beneath barred me in forever. But you brought my life up from the pit, O Lord my God. When my life was ebbing away, I remembered you, Lord, and my prayer rose to you, to your holy temple. Those who cling to worthless idols forfeit the grace that could be theirs. But I, with a song of thanksgiving, will sacrifice to you. What I have vowed, I will make good. Salvation comes from the Lord. From Jonah 2. Listen to the Bible. It's great for the soul.
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2: Say, how can I say I forgive him or her when they said that they love me and they defiled me? Pastor, don't you know I've been put down? I've been beat down. I've been run down. I've been let down. I've been pushed down. I've been closed down. I've been knocked down. I've been cut down and I've been tore down. And now I have a meltdown, which caused me to shut down, and I'm about to have a nervous breakdown. So the person that does not forgive burns the bridge over which one day themselves will have to cross. Mm-hmm. Yeah, because, see, it's more than just unforgiveness. See, it begins to grow in you. And unforgiveness turns into bitterness. And then bitterness turns into anger. And then anger turns into hatred. And hatred turns into murder. You say, no, I have unforgiveness, but I've never murdered anybody. No, not their person, but you sure are assassinating their character. You sure do use every opportunity to run them down and to let everybody know that's a dog. That's a dogette. Don't be bothered with that person. Well, let me just say this before I move on. Whenever you forgive someone, you set a prisoner free. And then you discover the prisoner was you.
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2: Hello, I'm Michelle McKinney Hammond, and this is Life Talk. Delight yourself in the Lord, and He will give you the desires of your heart. Psalm 37:4. This has got to be one of the most misunderstood scriptures in all of creation. How many of us have walked around thinking that God hasn't lived up to His promise? I believe the greater question is, have we lived up to our part? Delight yourself in the Lord, it says. This suggests being totally enthralled with Him, having a good time with Him. And in the midst of such an intimate exchange, our desires will be transformed into His desires. Have you noticed it's much easier to get something you want from someone if they want you to have it? Jesus said that when we pray in accordance with the will of the Father, we can ask for what we want and it will be given to us. Perhaps, as James says, when you ask, you do not receive because you ask with wrong motives. But when we want what God wants, the windows of heaven open. I've rearranged my likes and dislikes over the years according to what the men in my life at that time liked. In retrospect, I wonder how much further along I would have been if I had applied the same mindset to my relationship with God. How about you? In what ways do you feel your present desires line up with God's desires for you? Are there some desires you need to take a closer look at? Pray this prayer with me. Dear Heavenly Father, as I submit my heart to You, let Your desires be my desires. Well, I invite you to log on to MichelleHammond.com for more resources that give life. And remember, love always, live well.
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1: This is Debbie Adebayo from Singles Pleasing the Lord with Single Moments. Have you ever felt like God was giving you the silent treatment or completely ignoring you? Let me assure you that God is always present, but he may have reasons for not choosing to communicate with you at certain times. Matthew 28:20 says, "I am with you always." When it does appear God is silent, remember, God loves you. God is committed to your success, and God has constructed you to be able to hear his voice when he chooses to speak. John 10:27 says, "My sheep hear my voice, and I know them, and they follow me." God may not be silent, but it may be difficult to hear if you have unconfessed sin. Psalm 66:18 says, "If I regard iniquity in my heart, the Lord will not hear me." God's voice will also be very difficult to hear if we have too many distractions in our life. Distractions can be too much time on social media and not enough time in his presence, or seeking the opinion of people more than seeking to hear his voice. Always want to hear God's voice more than you want to hear any other voice. Jeremiah 29:13 says, "You will seek me and find me when you seek me with all your heart." If you'd like more information and to connect with Singles Pleasing the Lord, visit us at singlespleasingthelord.com.
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1: 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Hey!

0: 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Where is that? In the choir stand. Where it at?
1: In the choir stand. Where is that?
0: Hey!
1: In the choir stand.
0: Eddie, I want to go back to that. Gotta keep it watching.
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0: 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Where you at, choir members? God bless you.
1: Whoa. We're with you 24/7, 365 days a year. Urban Praise.
2: What God promised me, it is for me. 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
3: See, when I say backslider, first picture that comes to mind is usually a person who at the club or carousing or cavassiering or shacking or partying. Did you know you could be right up in here, and be a backslider sitting right here? Do you know that your body could be in this sanctuary and your heart could be in the club and your mind could be on that pole? That's right. And so here now, notice what he does. Err from the truth. Here's the word. Literally means a planet that has left its rotation around the sun. What happens to a planet that gets out of the line with the sun? Destroy. But here is the tense. It literally speaks of it happened gradually. Not all at once, but gradually. Come on, say it with me. First, the devil gets a toehold. Then the devil takes a foothold. The foothold becomes a chokehold. And the chokehold becomes a stronghold. In other words, if you give him an inch, he'll take a mile. And how many of us start off, I'm just going to do this one time. That's all. I ain't going to do it no more. This the last time. I ain't doing this no more. It's the last time. Anybody ever say that? Yeah. And we come to the altar, oh God, forgive me. And then we leave back. And I tell you all the time, I wish I had the feeling that I had after I sinned, before I sinned.
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1: Robert Greenleaf once said, "The great leader is seen first as a servant." That's how the ancient prophet Elisha approached his role as a leader. He recognized that his predecessor Elijah was a great prophet. Elisha had served his master well. In fact, Elisha was so impressed with his master that before Elijah left the earth, Elisha prayed that he might have a double portion of his master's spirit. In other words, Elisha wanted the ability to carry on as Elijah had done. When Elisha made this request of Elijah, his master replied, "That is a hard request." Elijah knew that he could not transfer his own God-given abilities to Elisha. Only God could do that. So he told Elisha he would have to see him as he left the earth. Perhaps he meant Elisha would know that God had granted his request if he saw Elijah leave the earth. Until then, Elisha needed to stay close to his master, learning from him how to trust, obey, and worship God. Perhaps God would then bestow the needed power upon Elisha for his ministry. When we assume leadership responsibility of a predecessor, we must realize that the predecessor cannot automatically transfer leadership skills to us. God endows leadership abilities. We enhance them through training and practice. Most of all, we must learn to trust God ourselves. We cannot assume that leadership abilities come just by holding a position.
2: If you'd like to learn more about God and His plan for your life, visit urbanministries.com.
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4: Today, let's talk about you're not entitled. As a child, I remember hearing my parents say things like, people don't have to be nice. I often told my children, no one owed them anything. In essence, these statements simply meant you're not entitled. To be entitled is to feel that you have a right to do or have something without having to work for it. An unknown person said, entitlement begins when we forget that our extracurricular activities and things that we have are privileges, not expectations. Parents, let's be careful not to accidentally feed attitudes of entitlement in our teens. At times, the extra that we feel obligated and pressured to provide feeds ingratitude. Think about it. Are two or three of everything necessary? I'm not saying it's wrong, but is it necessary? Sometimes giving less is more because it creates hearts of gratitude. Entitlement at times looks like knockoff products, illegal downloads, free refills, password sharing to access someone else's subscription. If you see these attitudes of entitlement in your child, be sure to challenge them to count their blessings and to never take anything for granted. This is Titus Lee with Thoughts on Teens. Peace.
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1: Never would have made it. Never could have made it without you. 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

Somebody just need to testify to somebody next to him. Tell him, I'm stronger. I'm wiser. I'm better. Much better. 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

0: Stand by. 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
1: Recently, I was invited to an event, and after nearly 2 years, I finally asked myself, what will I wear? I searched store after store and even browsed online, yet nothing felt right. Finally, I resorted to my closet, and to my surprise, I had everything I needed, including the perfect accessories. How often do we convince ourselves that we need more? More resources, more preparation, more validation before stepping into what God has called us to do. David faced this same choice when preparing for battle against Goliath. King Saul offered him armor, but David realized he had already been equipped. 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So today, don't hesitate because you think you're lacking. You are already equipped for the journey ahead. As you reflect on this, remember these words, and God is able to bless you abundantly. Having all that you need, you will abound in every good work. 2 Corinthians 9:8. This has been your Be Moment, your moment to be still, to be fed by the Word of God, to be grateful. 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
5: Pastor Darnell told me about a church in his county that routinely voted out their pastor. Each Sunday morning, about 75 people attended the worship service, but every few years, a big business meeting was called, and more than 300 people would show up. All of these people are members of the church, and they vote out the pastor, and they keep losing their pastor. Can you imagine? Of course, it's hardly fair for people who never attend a church to wield such power. But if your church constitution and bylaws are not clear, and if you do not keep your membership records up to date, this can happen to you. 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And it can outvote the faithful who were there. Be sure you know what you want your faith to be, and be sure the documents make it clear. Keep your membership rolls up to date.
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0: It's a terrific, terrific Tuesday right here in the mornings with TK Show on your favorite gospel channel. This is Urban Praise Radio. That was Rudy Collins with God Don't Cancel Me. My name's TK. It's a joy, it's a privilege to be spending this time with you. And I'm looking forward to this time with you. Great gospel hits, great gospel artists, God's word, and so much more coming up. It's the Mornings with TK Show on your favorite gospel channel. Family, say it with me, say it with me, say it with me. It's Urban Praise Radio. Listen, so many things to look forward to, so many things to be inspired, encouraged about, and I am looking forward to this show. So get ready, get ready, get ready, as someone once said, family. 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
1: This is Debbie Adebayo from Singles Pleasing the Lord with Single Moments. Have you ever felt like God was giving you the silent treatment or completely ignoring you? Let me assure you that God is always present, but he may have reasons for not choosing to communicate with you at certain times. Matthew 28:20 says, I am with you always. When it does appear God is silent, remember, God loves you. God is committed to your success, and God has constructed you to be able to hear his voice when he chooses to speak. John 10:27 says, my sheep hear my voice, and I know them, and they follow me. God may not be silent, but it may be difficult to hear if you have unconfessed sin. Psalm 66:18 says, if I regard iniquity in my heart, the Lord will not hear me. God's voice will also be very difficult to hear if we have too many distractions in our life. Distractions can be too much time on social media and not enough time in his presence or seeking the opinion of people more than seeking to hear his voice. Always want to hear God's voice more than you want to hear any other voice. Jeremiah 29:13 says, you will seek me and find me when you seek me with all your heart. If you'd like more information and to connect with Singles Pleasing the Lord, visit us at singlespleasingthelord.com.
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0: Rain, rain, rain, Lord, let it rain on us. Care shared right here in the mornings with TK Show on a terrific Tuesday. Family, I want to just get into God's word today. It's from John 7, verse 24. Be honest in your judgment and do not decide at a glance. Listen, family, appearances are deceiving. Yes, you heard me correctly. Appearances are deceiving. And what this is telling us and challenging us is get to know people. Get to know people for who they are, their character, their substance, their words, not what they dress and how they appear. Because sometimes, in fact, not just sometimes, a lot of the times, it's not what it is. Now, we've got more coming up the top of the next hour. It's the Mornings with TK Show right here on Urban Praise Radio.
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6: 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My suggestion is that you put it on the refrigerator so that when a family member feels angry at another family member, they can take the card and read it aloud to the person at whom they are angry. Here's what the card says. I'm feeling angry right now. But don't worry, I'm not going to attack you. But I do need your help. 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It brings a little humor into the tenseness and reminds you of what you're not going to do. 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It's an easy way to help family members learn to process anger in a positive way.
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0: Tarion, testimony. It's a terrific Tuesday right here on your favorite gospel channel. And that was testimony by Tarion. It's the Mornings with TK Show. My name's TK and family, we're stepping into it. We're stepping into the week. So many things to reflect on. It was Memorial Day yesterday in the USA. It was Africa Day in Africa, celebrating across Africa, just God's graciousness and people finding independence. So many things happened yesterday, but we're focused on stepping in today and what God has in store for the week. Our verse of the day, yes, John 7 verse 24, and it reads, "Be honest in your judgment and do not decide at a glance." Because it's so easy to make assumptions about how people are and who they are by how they appear. Yes, the substance of people is not based on their clothing or their physical appearance. And that's the challenge you and I need to embrace. God's not looking at how you physically appear. God is looking at the substance of your heart and your character. And he's challenging us to do the same. So we're pressing into it right here on Urban Praise Radio.
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0: Yeah, it's a two-piece combo on a terrific Tuesday right here in the morning with TK Show on your favorite gospel channel, family. I hope and pray you're being blessed. I hope and pray you are being encouraged. Yes, yes, my name's TK. It's the Mornings with TK Show. And I talk about a two-piece combo. That was Ricky Dillard with When I Think. And before that, Jacqueline Carr, It's Yours. Family, we bring you the latest, greatest, and hottest gospel music from around the world. Yes, we do. 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Now, family, I want to let you know about this amazing opportunity to partner with us. 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

Hey, family, this is Pastor Smoking Awful, and I want to encourage you. I definitely want to encourage you with the Word of God. The gospel is the good news, and I found the answer. I found the solution. I cannot wait to share it with you. Here it is. Matthew 6 and 33 says, "Seek ye first the kingdom of God and his righteousness." Watch this. This is the part that I love. "All other things shall be added unto you." There's so many things that we need, so many people in need, so much pressure, so much pain, so much going on in the world. And I know that it's tempting to be distracted, to look the other way, to look around, to try and find solutions on social media and every other media that is available to us. But there is nothing that has the answers like seeking God and his truth. When you seek God first, that's the key. That's the secret sauce. When you seek God first, all other things, including the hope you need, the joy you need, the encouragement you need, the answers you need, the wisdom you need, the grace you need. When you seek God first, all other things he will bring into your life, bring into your path, and God will get the glory. And ultimately, you will be better for it. I pray this encourages you, strengthens you, and builds your faith. This is Urban Praise.

0: Zipcardi Cortez. If you feel like me, working on me. Right here on the morning, the TK show on a terrific, terrific Tuesday. If you don't know it, God continues to work on me, but he's also working on you. He's not done. He's not finished. And that's called sanctification. God is purifying us to be more like him. That's the ultimate goal when he saved us, is it's a work to be like him. Ultimately, when it's all said and done. So that's my encouragement for you and I, family. And we're not done, because our verse of the day is from John 7:24, and it reads, "Be honest in your judgment and do not decide at a glance." It's about making assumption about who people are based on their appearances. And that, trust me, appearances are deceiving, because how people appear is not a substance of who they are in terms of their character and their spirit. And that challenges us, family. And that's my encouragement, but also my challenge for you and I on this terrific Tuesday. Let's not make assumptions based on how people appear. Let's make assumptions. Let's come to conclusion based on their character and the substance of their words. Oh, it's a lesson today, family, but we're pressing forward with more as we grow together right here on Urban Praise Radio.
1: Hello, this is Paul Kennings. It doesn't matter what you face today. It matters most who you face it with. Stay tuned and allow God to influence your life through his word.
2: Paul is arguing, especially in Romans, that when you follow the law, you end up finding how wrong you are. The more the law I try to do, is the more I realize I can't do it. That's what the Old Testament people found out. They found out that the more they try to follow the Ten Commandments, is the more they broke them. That's why some people, when they decide, I'm going to read my Bible, I'm going to pray. This is a new year, and I'm going to do this, I'm going to do that. And then by February, they ain't doing none of it. That's why every time the government create laws, they got to get new ones. They could have 50 million laws and there's still more people in jail. Because the more you try to take a sinful person to a holy process, it's the more they show that they're not justified. So Paul is saying justification, being right, living right, getting right with God, can't happen just by the law. It has to happen by faith. And Abraham had no law. Laws came under Moses, not Abraham. Abraham had no Ten Commandments, no Exodus, no Numbers, no Leviticus. But Abraham was right before God because he couldn't see God all the time. But when God spoke to him, he believed God. So Abraham became right by believing God and trusting in God. And because Abraham put his confidence and faith in God to walk with God, as a result of that, Abraham became right. Well, the people started saying in their minds, okay, well, since I don't need the law, then all I need is faith. And once I say I have faith because I understand the word of God, and faith comes by hearing of the word of God, once I understand that, I'm right with God. And James is saying, no, you ain't.
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0: touch from you. Time and a man right here on the Mornings with TK Show on a terrific, terrific Tuesday. And many of us are crying out and calling for that touch. 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Yes, you and I can do that. 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

0: Turn it around, turn it around. Pastor Mike Jr. right here on the Mornings with TK Show on a terrific, terrific Tuesday with the song Turn It Around. Listen, I have a special, special soft place in my heart for those who are going through a trial and tribulation right now, walking through valleys. I see you. God sees you. We see you. I understand it. God is walking through us. God is walking there with us. And I want to point our attention to God's word because it's so easy to get caught up in other things and forget this. John 7:24 reads, "Be honest in your judgment and do not decide at a glance." It speaks about not making assumptions based on appearances. And it's so easy for us to make an assumption about a person based on their appearance. God says, don't do that. I don't do it with you. Don't do it with other people. That's a challenge. It's a challenge for you and I. But let's step into it. Let's take hold of it and run with it today. Now, we got more coming up. Lecrae, Tasha Cobbs, Leonard, Anita Wilson, Todd Galbraith, Leandria Johnson, family. It's the Mornings with TK Show right here on Urban Praise Radio.
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0: In the choir stand. 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
0: it
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0: 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It's the Mornings with TK Show on a terrific Tuesday. 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
7: The overseer must be able to perceive God's will correctly if he'll lead the people in the will of God and not according to his own desires and his own pride and feeding his own ego. He has to be clear and unclouded. He has to be able to distinguish his own will from the will of God and from the will of others. That requires sound, clear judgment. Or Jesus would call it to have a pure heart. To have a heart that is hollow, clean through and through. Not allowing the pressures of the congregation to force you to make decisions that you don't believe to be the will of God. Not allowing your own self to become the God over the congregation, but knowing the voice of the Lord from your own voice and from the voice of others. That requires a clarity. You can't afford to be drunk giving people spiritual direction.
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Thank y'all so much for coming out. May your bed.

0: The Ring of Thought Cole right here in the morning with TK Show. It's a terrific, terrific Tuesday. Great and mighty. Great and mighty is he, the King of Kings and the Lord of Lords. I want to dive straight into our verse of the day, family. John 7 verse 24. And it speaks to us not making assumptions or judgments about how people appear. Appearances are deceiving, but a lot of us tend to default to what we think in our heads without actually getting to know the person or the organization. So John 7, 24, be honest in your judgment and do not decide at a glance. It's so easy, as it says, to make an assumption or judgment. But God says, just take a step back. Get to know the substance of that individual before making an assumption or a decision. That's a challenge and encouragement for you and I, family, on this terrific Tuesday as we press forward with more right here on Urban Praise Radio.
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2: We are discussing the gift of gratitude. There's nothing quite like brand new. A new car has that brand new smell. New carpet has that brand new look. A new coat or handbag has that brand new feel. Brand new is absolutely amazing. However, as time goes, what is brand new becomes old and sometimes gets neglected. One of the ways to help your teen to be grateful is to teach them the importance of always treating it like it's new. Teach them to never get used to it and always take excellent care of it, and to treat the things that they've been blessed with like they just got it. First, show them how to take care of appliances in your home. Model and expose them to timely maintenance on your vehicle and other important possessions. Then challenge them to do maintenance on their own items. Remind them to get the updates. Remind them to clean it or wash it. Remind them to take it in and get it checked out. Remind them to properly care for it. Remember that if you challenge your child to treat it like it's new, the less you, the parent, will have to buy new ones. This is Titus Lee with Thoughts on Teens saying, real gratitude is always treating it like it's new. Peace.
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0: Do it again. As I said, my name's TK. It's the Mornings with TK Show, where we bring you the latest, greatest, and hottest gospel music from around the world. Hope and pray you've been blessed. I hope and pray you have been encouraged. I want to remind you that we're on Facebook and on Instagram. Yes, you heard me correctly. Facebook and on Instagram. And the handle, Urban Praise Radio. That's Urban Praise Radio. Make sure you like. Make sure you're following. Make sure you're reposting and resharing. You never know how God is using you to reach out to someone else. God is using us all for His glory and His glory alone. Now, we've got Effie coming up at the top of the next hour. So refresh those snacks, whatever you're eating, refresh those beverages, whatever you are drinking. More in store with Effie. So from me, TK, and the rest of the crew behind the scenes, may the Lord bless you, keep you, and shine His face on you. And all that family, you, yes, you are listening to Urban Praise Radio.
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3: Recently, I was invited to an event, and after nearly 2 years, I finally asked myself, what will I wear? 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David faced this same choice when preparing for battle against Goliath. King Saul offered him armor, but David realized he had already been equipped. 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So today, don't hesitate because you think you're lacking. You are already equipped for the journey ahead. As you reflect on this, remember these words, and God is able to bless you abundantly. Having all that you need, you will abound in every good work. 2 Corinthians 9:8. This has been your Be Moment, your moment to be still, to be fed by the Word of God, to be grateful. 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

0: Anthony Brown. How about Anthony Evans featuring Caleb Carson? I'm giving him a new name. That is Anthony Evans, Dr. Tony Evans' son, with Caleb Carson on Urban Praise, reminding us, hey, you're not finished. God is still writing your story, okay? It's not over till it's over. And as long as you've got a pulse, you've got a purpose. So thank God for another day and say, Lord, hear my, send me. I am Effie. I am so glad to be here with you. It's Urban Praise Inside Jemite. I pray you had a beautiful Memorial Day and some of your weekend had a nice long extended Memorial Day weekend. Well, back to reality. Sorry about that. If you're like me, you had to work. But thank God for the job. Now, for some of you who had to work and got, you know, double time and time and a half, please tell God thank you, because I just had to work. But again, thank God for the job. Thank God for being with you. I love being with you here Monday through Friday. Make sure you tell somebody we're here. We are Urban Praise, all right? And also, again, I pray that, you know, yesterday was amazing, whether you were with family, friends, and whether you traveled. I pray, you know, everything turned out well. Great memories, safe travels. And remember, Memorial Day, you know, it's more than a, you know, vacation or barbecue or cookout. It is a day to remember, you know, those men and women who, you know, gave their lives. And behind every flag placed at a gravesite is a story, a mother, a son, a spouse, a friend, someone who never made it back home. So let's remember that. Ecclesiastes 3 reminds us there's a time for war and a time for peace. So let's continue to pray for the grieving family. Some have lost their lives even in the war with Iran. In the last month or so, praying for grieving families, praying for our military and world leaders, pray for peace across the nation and abroad, because compassion, gratitude, and prayer should never go out of style, especially as born-again believers. And the freedoms we enjoy, you know, on Memorial Day and every day were paid for by somebody else's sacrifice yesterday. So let's continue to pray for each other and pray for those fallen soldiers, families, and loved ones, okay? As we continue, more music on the way. Y'all keep it right here. We are Urban Praise.
1: This is Debbie Adebayo from Singles Pleasing the Lord with Single Moments. Have you ever felt like God was giving you the silent treatment or completely ignoring you? Let me assure you that God is always present, but he may have reasons for not choosing to communicate with you at certain times. Matthew 28:20 says, I am with you always. When it does appear God is silent, remember, God loves you. God is committed to your success, and God has constructed you to be able to hear his voice when he chooses to speak. John 10:27 says, my sheep hear my voice, and I know them, and they follow me. God may not be silent, but it may be difficult to hear if you have unconfessed sin. Psalm 66:18 says, if I regard iniquity in my heart, the Lord will not hear me. God's voice will also be very difficult to hear if we have too many distractions in our life. Distractions can be too much time on social media and not enough time in his presence, or seeking the opinion of people more than seeking to hear his voice. Always want to hear God's voice more than you want to hear any other voice. Jeremiah 29:13 says, you will seek me and find me when you seek me with all your heart. If you'd like more information and to connect with Singles Pleasing the Lord, visit us at singlespleasingthelord.com.
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I have everything.

0: It's Urban Praise. The Bishop, William Murphy. God's going to give you double for your trouble. Can somebody say triple for my trauma? If you've been through, honey, you better tell God thank you and say, Lord, I receive it. Here I am, Lord. I lift my hands. I lift my heart. I open my mouth and I give you the praise in advance. Amen. No shame in my game. I am Effie hanging out. It is a beautiful, terrific, triumphant Tuesday inside your midday. Music lifting up the name of Jesus. Make sure you tell somebody Urban Praise is on the radio and we're 24 hours. So please just listen, y'all. I often say sometimes just turn the radio down, but keep us on. It's nothing like great gospel music saturating the place, your home, your kids. I mean, you may not think they're hearing it, but honey, I believe when the praises go up and God's word go forth, even if it's in song, it's going to make a difference in your home, in your workplace, in your business, in your car. Y'all keep us on Urban Praise. And also, we want to give a big shout out real quick to the nurses. It's National Nurses Month. Thank God for nurses and caregivers, the people who quietly help folk, you know, through some of life's hardest moments. Some of y'all work 12 hours overtime, double shifts, overnight hours, tremendous emotional and physical pressure. Lord bless their bodies, their health, every inch of them. You comfort patients, you encourage families and witness pain. Some folk never see, Lord. A lot of times you go home after your workload and continue caring for your families, your children, your spouses, aging parents, and loved ones on your own. It's kind of like a candle constantly giving light to everyone else and slowly burning itself down. So to all the caregivers, we know you need care too. We're praying for you to get rest, prayer, encouragement, a massage, time away home. Just sit back, relax, look at TV, do nothing. Even Jesus told his disciples in Mark 6:31, come aside and rest a while. So during this Nurses Month, let's be patient, y'all. 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And when possible, pour back into the people who spend their lives pouring into others, to the nurses, to the caregivers, Sister Deborah, Sister Chrissy, Sandra, just everybody, Phyllis, Shanita, we appreciate you. We are Urban Praise. 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In 2024, Davey and Natalie Lloyd and their friend Jude were killed while serving as missionaries in Haiti. Strong to the end, the simple service and sudden sacrifice of the martyrs in Haiti shares their quiet faith that could not be shaken. 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

I love the Lord. He is good to Effie. It's Urban Praise inside a terrific, triumphant Tuesday. Hey, Sister Deborah, Sister Chrissy, how you doing? Almeda, don't you love him? Man, Whitney and Georgia Mass taking you back to 1996. Wow, that was a long time ago. The Preacher's Wife soundtrack still sounds great. Written by Richard Smallwood. We miss him. I got to send a shout out to my nephew, Jay, down in Texas, and his dear friend, Rebecca Jones, who sent him a lovely note telling me that how she listened to me when I was at 1390, another radio station. I used to be at V103 and GCI on Sunday mornings, and how she just named all the songs we played and how it made such an impact in her life. Rebecca, that touched my heart and put a big old smile on my face, because sometimes folk don't even remember you. Thank you, Rebecca. You don't know what that did to me. God bless you, and I pray that you can listen to Urban Praise.

0: I love that song. Daryl Walls of the Walls Group, but he's singing with, well, of course, he's on most of the singing, but it's on P.J. Morton's album. That's Bishop Paul Morton's son. Yeah, but Daryl Walls, God is able, Megan. Nikki, he's more than able to do exceeding abundantly above all you ask, think, or imagine, according to the power that works in you. I love it. Ephesians 3:20. I don't know what you're praying for, Chrissy, and praying for your dad, Brother LG, Delaney, and praying for Adrian, Sandra, Nikki. If you're going through, I know, we know God is able. Let's trust on him. Let's lean on him, and let's thank him in advance for the victory. Amen. It's Urban Praise inside a terrific, triumphant Tuesday. And if today is your birthday, happy birthday to you and many more. We wish you an Ephesians 3:20. Why? Because I want you to have everything God has for you and enjoy it in this life, because you're not going to need it in heaven. Honey, he made it for you here. Okay? So let's enjoy the goodness, the beauty, the greatness, the vastness, the majestic. I mean, just everything that he's made. Let's look at it. Let's see it. Let's travel. Let's enjoy it. And give him praise and glory all day long. Hey, if today is your birthday, you are celebrating with who? Quite a few people who are celebrating today. Let's see. Pam Grier. You know, she's a pioneering actress. Foxy Brown, Jackie Brown. Happy birthday to Pam Grier. Lauryn Hill, Grammy Award winning singer and actress. Remember her in Sister Act 2 as a kid? Joyful, joyful, Lord, we adore you. Yeah, that song still sounds great. And, also, Miles Davis. Miles Davis is celebrating a birthday today. Of course, he's gone on. Yeah, he would have been 100 years young. You know, he was married to Cicely Tyson as well, but he would have been 100 years young today. Wow. As you celebrate your birthday, we hope you have decades more. And again, wishing you have all God has for you. And as you celebrate, how would you like to be remembered? We love you. We appreciate you. Happy birthday. More music on the way from Vanessa Bell Armstrong, Smokey Norfolk, BB and CeCe. Got some Tasha Page Lockhart and Donnie McClurkin. It's going to get better when? After a while. Urban Praise.
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0: It's going to get better after a while. Weeping may endure for a night, but joy comes in the morning. Amen. Pastor Donnie McClurkin. I love it. I love it. You also heard Juan Winans and Lisa Winans, his wife. It belongs to me. Whatever God's, honey, it belongs to me. I think Marvin was on there too, right? Marvin Winans, was he on there? And Tasha Page Lockhart, Why Not Me? And of course, Vivian Cece, I Owe You Me. Ah, so many great songs. More on the way from the Edwin Hawkins singers. Going to take you back to Oh Happy Day, and got some more of Cece Winans. And just know that Nehemiah 8 and 10 reminds us the joy of the Lord is your strength. Joy isn't just a feeling, it is power. Amen. Holy Ghost power. Happiness will fade when circumstances change. But joy, Jesus' joy, that the world didn't give and the world can't take away, it stays because it came from God himself. When life feels heavy, remember joy is not about everything being perfect. It's about knowing God is with you. His presence gives us strength for today and hope for tomorrow. It's joy that lasts. All right, y'all, happy Tuesday, and let's walk in the Jesus joy and take him with you everywhere you go. Amen? Amen. Check out the Urban Praise Daily Devotion. It's on our Facebook page and Instagram. That's Urban Praise Radio. Would you like us? Would you share the page, share the post, like the page, follow us? We appreciate that. We're going to keep asking because we believe we ask, we shall receive, and God's going to touch your heart to do it. And we thank you if you've done it already. Visha, thank you. Sister Chrissy, thank you for all of you who follow us on Facebook and Instagram. Thank you, Tyree. Don't stop, Almeida. Urban Praise.
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0: Who did it? God did it. Let's give him all the glory. Let's stop taking his glory. Come on, y'all. He did it. It's my story, but his glory. And it's all because of him. Let's not get it twisted. Kenny Lewis and One Voice out of Chicago. Maverick City Music before that. Revelations 19:1. Hallelujah. Salvation and glory. Ricky Dillard, What I Think. And New G, I love that song. And kicked it off with Tasha Cobbs, Leonard. It is Urban Phrase Inside Your Midday. I am Effie hanging out. And you know, life is not about having more. It's about having what truly matters. Because more stuff doesn't always bring more peace. Sometimes less is more. It's like carrying too many bags at the airport. The heavier the load, the harder it is to move forward. You know, that's why so many people are exhausted. You know, we got a heavy load. Weight will keep you back and hold you down. And chasing things that can't satisfy the soul. Philippians 4:19, my God shall supply all your needs according to his riches and glory by Christ Jesus. Notice it says needs, not greed. Some of us got clothes we will never wear. Shoes still got the tag on it. Coats in the closet still got the tag. Come on, y'all. And then you end up giving away to the Goodwill or keeping it for years. Okay, just think about that. But as we grow in Christ, we begin to realize real joy isn't found in possessions, but in God's presence. Money fades, status changes, clothes, you know, well, they come and go, the trends, but things break. But thank God Jesus remains. So stop measuring life by how much we have, and let's start measuring it by who you have. Because if you've got Jesus, somebody said, you've got more than enough. Hallelujah and amen. All right, y'all. Check out the Urban Praise Daily Devotion. It's on our Urban Praise Radio Facebook page and Instagram. 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And make sure you follow us, Urban Praise Radio, on Facebook and Instagram. 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That helps us so much, y'all. We appreciate if you do that, Urban Praise Radio on Facebook. It'll only take you a minute. We need the likes. We need some clicks. We need the algorithm to, keep us out there. And that lets folks know, people know about us. And I believe when you do that, you are blessing us and you are blessing to share God's, you know, advance God's kingdom. Because we go to a lot of places, but we need your help. Okay? 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
2: We are discussing the gift of gratitude. 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New carpet has that brand new look. A new coat or handbag has that brand new feel. Brand new is absolutely amazing. However, as time goes, what is brand new becomes old and sometimes gets neglected. One of the ways to help your teen to be grateful is to teach them the importance of always treating it like it's new. Teach them to never get used to it and always take excellent care of it and to treat the things that they've been blessed with like they just got it. First, show them how to take care of appliances in your home. 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Peace.
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0: It ain't over. 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Feels like you're down for the last count. It ain't over. Feels like you cried your last tear. Not over. Not over. Not over. Not over. God has the final say. God has the final say. God has the final say. That said you wouldn't make it, but God has the final say. That said you won't be nothing, but God has the final say.
1: Maurit Brown Clark reminding you, it ain't over, honey. God's got the last word, period. So put a smile on your face and start praising him for the victory. We've got to interview her real quick, real soon. She is such a sweetheart. We love her. And love you too. Y'all keep on moving because God blesses consistency and persistence. Again, a shout out to Rebecca Jones. Thank you for listening to Urban Praise.

0: 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This is Urban Praise.
1: The choir is in the choir stand, and we praise in the Lord. Hey!

0: In the choir stand. Where is that? 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Where it at?
1: In the choir stand. Where
0: it
1: at?
0: Hey!
1: In the choir stand.
0: Eddie, I want to go back to that. Gotta keep watching.
1: In the choir stand. Where it at?
0: Do that break.

0: 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It's Vashawn Mitchell, and you're listening to my sister, my friend, Effie Roth, playing your favorite in gospel music, and you know where it is, right here on UrbanPraiseRadio.org.
1: I want to see if anybody want to have church. 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

0: only one way home, and that is Jesus Christ. Amen. He is the way, the truth, and the life. The Mississippi Mass Choir, I love it. Tina Campbell before that, Too Hard Not To. You know, we can't hold on to unforgiveness because we hold ourselves prisoners. The other folk done gone on with their life, and we still mad. I mean, every time you see them, you get mad, you cringe. Mm-mm. Let it go. Let it go. In Jesus' name, amen. It's Urban Praise. I am Effie. Hey, make sure you check out some of the announcements that's happening. It is Pour Into You, a women's health and wellness retreat happening May 30th on the south side of Chicago, featuring wellness talks on hormones, stress, metabolism, nutrition education, yoga, Pilates, wellness consultants, lunch. 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And you can see it on my page, too, Effie Roth on Facebook. As well as a couple more things are happening, especially the Gospel Showcase, Stop the Violence Gospel Show Tape. Gospel Showcase, June 14th at St. Mark Missionary Baptist Church in Harvey. Vashawn Mitchell, Arthur Sutton, Gift of Praise, Pastor Darrell Smith, and Cosmopolitan Church of Prayer Choir. You can check it out. It's for the Stop the Violence Roseland Ceasefire, Saving Our Community One Block at a Time with Boots on the Ground. That is happening June 14th. Effie Roth on Facebook, okay? All right, and make sure you share it with somebody. Reverend T.Y. is going to be here tomorrow, and he's going to be here for a couple of days filling in for me. So thank God for Reverend Tyree Foster. Going to have a chance to hang out with him during my time. He's going to be here tomorrow through Monday, giving me a chance to rest, even though I'll be on the other station, the Moody Network, from 6 p.m. until 11 p.m., but giving me a chance to kind of rest my voice. So thank you, Reverend T.Y. Looking forward to hearing you tomorrow. Y'all spread the word and make sure you keep listening to Urban Praise. Tell somebody about us, please, y'all. We need your help. We need you to listen and tell folk to listen, too. We love you. Until the next time, God bless you. We are Urban Praise.
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1: Hello, this is Paul Cannings. It doesn't matter what you face today. It matters most who you face it with. Stay tuned and allow God to influence your life through His Word.
2: Paul is arguing, especially in Romans, that when you follow the law, you end up finding how wrong you are. The more the law I try to do, is the more I realize I can't do it. That's what the Old Testament people found out. They found out that the more they try to follow the Ten Commandments, is the more they broke them. That's why some people end up deciding, I'm going to read my Bible, I'm going to pray. This is a new year, and I'm going to do this, I'm going to do that. And then by February, they ain't doing none of it. That's why every time the government create laws, they got to get new ones. They could have 50 million laws and there's still more people in jail. Because the more you try to take a sinful person to a holy process, it's the more they show that they're not justified. So Paul is saying justification, being right, living right, getting right with God, can't happen just by the law. It has to happen by faith. And Abraham had no law. Laws came under Moses, not Abraham. Abraham had no Ten Commandments, no Exodus, no Numbers, no Leviticus. But Abraham was right before God because he couldn't see God all the time. But when God spoke to him, he believed God. So Abraham became right by believing God and trusting in God. And because Abraham put his confidence and faith in God to walk with God, as a result of that, Abraham became right. Well, the people started saying in their minds, okay, but since I don't need the law, then all I need is faith. And once I say I have faith because I understand the word of God, and faith comes by hearing of the word of God, once I understand that, I'm right with God. And James is saying, no, you ain't.
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0: Lord, let your will be done on earth as it is in heaven. Help us to love and see each other the way you love and see us. Come on.
1: My heart is always longed for something more. I search the stars to knock on heaven's door. Creation groans for God to be revealed. Every wound we carry will be healed. My eyes on the sun.

Hey, family, this is Pastor Smoking Awful, and I want to encourage you. I definitely want to encourage you with the Word of God. The gospel is the good news, and I found the answer. I found the solution. I cannot wait to share it with you. Here it is. Matthew 6 and 33 says, "Seek ye first the kingdom of God and his righteousness." Watch this. This is the part that I love. "All other things shall be added unto you." There's so many things that we need, so many people in need, so much pressure, so much pain, so much going on in the world. And I know that it's tempting to be distracted, to look the other way, to look around, to try and find solutions on social media and every other media that is available to us. But there is nothing that has the answers like seeking God and his truth. When you seek God first, that's the key. That's the secret sauce. When you seek God first, all other things, including the hope you need, the joy you need, the encouragement you need, the answers you need, the wisdom you need, the grace you need. When you seek God first, all other things he will bring into your life, bring into your path, and God will get the glory. And ultimately, you will be better for it. I pray this encourages you, strengthens you, and builds your faith. This is Urban Praise.

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3: This is Debbie Adebayo from Singles Pleasing the Lord with Single Moments. Have you ever felt like God was giving you the silent treatment or completely ignoring you? Let me assure you that God is always present, but He may have reasons for not choosing to communicate with you at certain times. Matthew 28:20 says, "I am with you always." When it does appear God is silent, remember, God loves you. God is committed to your success. And God has constructed you to be able to hear His voice when He chooses to speak. John 10:27 says, "My sheep hear my voice, and I know them, and they follow me." God may not be silent, but it may be difficult to hear if you have unconfessed sin. Psalm 66:18 says, "If I regard iniquity in my heart, the Lord will not hear me." God's voice will also be very difficult to hear if we have too many distractions in our life. Distractions can be too much time on social media and not enough time in His presence or seeking the opinion of people more than seeking to hear His voice. Always want to hear God's voice more than you want to hear any other voice. Jeremiah 29:13 says, "You will seek me and find me when you seek me with all your heart." If you'd like more information and to connect with Singles Pleasing the Lord, visit us at singlespleasingthelord.com.
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Work it out. Just wave your hand.

0: 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We've got more great songs coming your way here on Urban Praise.
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2: It was 1971 when Gary Leonard was first heard on Moody Radio. In addition to announcing, he produced Woman to Woman with host Dolly Meredith.
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2: 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He also wrote scripts for Moody Presents. In 1974, Gary was named station manager of Moody Radio Spokane, where he served for the next 30 years. Along the way, he was tapped to host Sunday Praise and was heard across the Moody Radio Network for more than a decade.
4: 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Thank you for joining me for Sunday Praise.
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1: I bet you won't put your hands on it. All right, I'm going to try it like this.

It is so. Amen. Now when we pray, we want to end that with a declaration, a decree. So I'm speaking for all of you listening, starting here, starting now. The things that hurt you in the past won't control your future. Starting now, this is a new day. This is your Exodus. You are officially

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1: Hello, this is Paul Kennings. It doesn't matter what you face today. It matters most who you face it with. Stay tuned and allow God to influence your life through His Word.
2: Paul is arguing, especially in Romans, that when you follow the law, you end up finding how wrong you are. The more the law I try to do, is the more I realize I can't do it. That's what the Old Testament people found out. They found out that the more they try to follow the Ten Commandments, is the more they broke them. That's why some people, when they decide, I'm going to read my Bible, I'm going to pray. This is a new year, and I'm going to do this, I'm going to do that. And then by February, they ain't doing none of it. That's why every time the government create laws, they got to get new ones. They could have 50 million laws and there's still more people in jail. Because the more you try to take a sinful person to a holy process, it's the more they show that they're not justified. So Paul is saying justification, being right, living right, getting right with God, can't happen just by the law. It has to happen by faith. And Abraham had no law. Laws came under Moses, not Abraham. Abraham had no Ten Commandments, no Exodus, no Numbers, no Leviticus. But Abraham was right before God because he couldn't see God all the time. But when God spoke to him, he believed God. So Abraham became right by believing God and trusting in God. And because Abraham put his confidence and faith in God to walk with God, as a result of that, Abraham became right. Well, the people started saying in their minds, okay, but since I don't need the law, then all I need is faith. And once I say I have faith because I understand the word of God, and faith comes by hearing of the word of God, once I understand that, I'm right with God. And James is saying, no, you ain't.
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Will it ever go away? Or is it here to stay? Will it always be this way?

My testimony says suicide. When we came to tell you, don't trust the voice in your head telling you that it's done. The good news is, as long as he's on the throne, you

Come on. Verse 2 says, you've been blaming the world for everything that's happened to you. Somewhere along the way, you've become bitter of everything. We came to encourage you, don't trust the voice in your head saying that you're done. The good news is, y'all, you have

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1: 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Written by Davey's parents, David and Alicia Lloyd, and award-winning writer Dean Merrill, Strong to the End at moodypublishers.com or wherever books are sold.
2: Did you know that Disneyland has a team that does nothing but change light bulbs? 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Hey, I'm Allie from Carl and Crew. 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
4: We have to be intentional about making time for God. We have to be intentional about our education. We have to be intentional about our career. We can't just live life all out there. We have to have order. There needs to be order to your life. Your finances, of course, we all know about that one. Our money, for some of us, is more important than our time management. We know about money, how much we have, how we use it. But making decisions and being intentional about making a budget. This is the limit I'm going to spend on recreation. That's all, no more. That requires self-control. That requires order. Then your spiritual life, assessing where you are in your walk with Christ. Being honest with yourself about your relationship with the Lord. Where are you? How do you intend to make it better? How do you intend to make yourself more available to God? Order. That's order. Then afterwards, of course, you create a mission statement for your life. What is the mission? How many people have a mission statement for their life? Like a company has their mission statement? You should have one. You really should. I have a mission statement for my life. And so I know what my mission is. And so I know what to accept, what things to get involved with, and what things are not going in my direction. I know when to say no, because that's not my mission.
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1: For some who don't understand our purpose and may not understand our praise, we as a family in Jesus' name would like to tell you the reason why we sing.

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0: 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For the rest of my life, Jesus, you'll be the reason why I sing.
1: 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Hey!

0: 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Where is that? 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Where it at?
1: In the choir stand. Where
0: it
1: at? Hey! In the choir stand.
0: Eddie, I want to go back to that. Gotta keep watching.
1: Where it at?
0: 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One.

0: 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Yes, it is. 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Where you at, choir members? God bless you. Whoa.
1: It's all about the kingdom and giving God the glory. Urban Praise.

0: 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We've got more great songs coming your way here on Urban Praise.
1: Do you know what it actually costs you to live each month? 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